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2: 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October is Breast Cancer Awareness Month. According to the National Breast Cancer Foundation, 1 in 8 women in the United States will be diagnosed with breast cancer in her lifetime. Other than skin cancer, breast cancer is the most common cancer among American women. Men also get breast cancer. Less than 1% of breast cancers occur in men. Although the first stages of breast cancer may not show any symptoms, here are some things to look out for. Breast lump that feels different than surrounding tissue. 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When breast cancer is detected early and it's in the localized stage, the 5-year relative survival rate is 100%. Early detection includes doing monthly breast self-exams and scheduling regular clinical breast exams and mammograms. 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
3: 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Early detection includes doing monthly breast self-exams and scheduling regular clinical breast exams and mammograms. 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
1: Hola, McAllen. 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

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With your hot hits, 24-7. Yeah. Wake up with the Fuego Mix. Are you ready? 'Cause we are. And it starts now.

0: Study Hall, giving you facts you could easily Google. What? But thanks for listening.
1: Gracias.
2: Ay, te quiero advertir, si tienes novio, tal vez no te va a gustar este estudio porque it's going to confirm what you were already thinking about your man.
3: What?
2: Pero es justo y necesario. Sometimes the truth hurts.
1: But sometimes when it hurts, it also feels good.
4: Oh, my.
3: Yeah, well, that's right.
2: Bueno, cada quien. Cada quien, yes. The truth is the best route always. But anyways, este nuevo estudio revela that men, majority of men, treat their female friends better than their own girlfriends, bro.
4: Hell no.
3: Yeah.
2: Las tratan mejor a las amigas que a la novia, güey.
3: Oh,
2: what
3: yeah.
2: does this mean? The University of Michigan study reported that men, a majority of men, are more patient, más atentos, and more emotionally available for their female friends than their own girlfriends because they say their friends don't expect that of them and their girlfriends demand that of them.
3: Oh.
2: Y con las amigas son más pacientes. Oh, yeah, I'll make time for you. ¿Necesitas hablar ahorita? Claro, I'll stop doing what I'm doing. Pero con la novia, hey, ¿qué no ves que estoy trabajando? Hey, you're blowing up my phone. I'm working, girl.
3: Right.
2: Like, let me be. I'll call you later. Yeah. You know, it's so, so different.
3: Yeah.
2: And I thought about you, Prima Vane.
3: Why? Oh, I know why, actually.
2: We're not going to say names.
3: Yeah, let's not say it.
2: But there is this one guy that you've been friends forever.
3: Yeah, over
2: this
3: 10
2: one
3: years.
2: Guy, and he got a girlfriend. And all I got to say is, he continued posting pictures and videos with Prima Vane on his main feed and never with his girlfriend. Oh,
3: and that was crazy to me, bro.
2: That was
3: crazy to me.
5: No, that's very true. It's what you were just saying right now, like just being emotionally available. And definitely, I have a guy best friend and he has a girlfriend. He's in a relationship now. I will say that things definitely changed once he got in that relationship. But I do know that, yeah, absolutely. I agree with that. Like, I've called him while he's been on dates and he still picks up the calls.
4: And dude, hours on the phone. Hours.
5: Oh, yeah.
4: You guys had like a week.
2: No.
5: Yeah, we talk weekly. We definitely talk weekly. And yeah, I mean, since we used to talk every day.
2: Kim, imagínate que tú eres la novia del amigo de Prima Vane, okay?
4: Uh-huh.
2: And you're on a date.
4: Oh, no.
2: And he picks up the phone to talk to Prima Vane. Granted, you're not friends with Prima Vane.
4: Yeah.
2: At all. You don't really know her. You just know that she's
3: that's
2: a friend.
3: That's the bestie.
2: What's your next move?
4: First of all, why is the phone not face down, like, at the dinner table? Like, you should not even see that phone call come in, like, at all.
1: Because he wants to put his friend face down, you know what I'm saying?
5: No, I don't think so. I don't think so.
4: And if anything, I'm picking up, to be honest.
1: Prima Van is like, I hope so.
2: You're picking up the call?
4: Yeah.
2: De la amiga de tu novio.
4: Uh-huh. I'm going to say, hola. I'm like, yeah, what do you need? And then she's going to be like, oh, is tal persona there? I'm going to say, no, se fue al baño. We're going to help you.
5: It's so crazy because when he first started dating her, he did. He answered the phone while they were out on a date. And he was just like, hey, just a heads up. I have someone in the car. He's like, I haven't told you about her,
4: someone.
5: But she's here. She's in the car. And then he said she. So I was like, okay, girl. I was like, hey, what's up? Let me just put you on game real quick.
2: Damn.
5: I am the only woman in this man's life. Just know every time that phone rings, I'm gonna be the one he's gonna pick up. And just like, make yourself known right now. Like, let me just make myself known. Like, I'm here to stay. I'm the best friend. And dude, my homie was cracking up.
2: He was joking.
5: I was joking, obviously.
2: Okay.
5: I'm just giving myself that position, that title.
2: Okay,
5: like, I'm
2: man.
5: His best friend. Like, let it be known. Like, I'm not going anywhere.
2: Yeah.
5: Like, you just got here, baby. Like, I've been here. So,
2: yes. At the
5: I've
2: same
5: been through
2: time,
5: the ups, the downs, the pre-therapy. Oh, like,
2: all of it.
5: Yeah.
2: Yeah. Janet would not be cool with that, my wife. I'd be like, hey, baby, I have a girl best friend. She's like, "What? Why do you need a girl best friend? That's me.
5: And
2: I'm your everything.
5: He's
2: my everything. Punto y fuera.
5: I mean, he still claims me as his best friend, so I don't know.
2: And I wouldn't be cool with Jenna having a dude as a best friend.
4: Yeah,
2: like,
4: no.
2: Para nada. I'm like, wait, what?
5: I'm like, what's up? I need a new best friend.
2: Yeah. Anyways, shout out to Prima Vane's guy best friend. And they're still together, so no, ¿verdad?
5: Yeah, but he still hasn't posted her main feed either.
2: No way. Yeah.

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0: Somos the Shaboy Show. We have a life update from our girl Kim. As we mentioned earlier in, what was it, like last month, I believe it was. You know, she's going into her last semester of her MBA. We're super proud of her. Que está agarrando su maestría en administración de empresas, a master's in business. And we're so proud of you, Kim.
1: Thank you.
0: And you're locking in, so you've been working hybrid.
1: Yes.
0: So give our listeners that maybe are in college right now or high school students that are ready to go to college what it's like to be in your last semester of a master's program, especially doing this group project.
1: Yes.
0: That means a lot to you graduating, but you got to do it with a group of adults. Y a veces adults act like children.
1: Yes.
0: Most of the time. Pero no nos agüitamos.
2: Hey.
0: ¿Cómo va la vaina?
1: Oh man, it's like drama every day. Honestly, it feels it feels so crazy. It feels like I'm dealing with, like you said, like children. We're arguing almost every day. We're trying to work through it, and every day there's like a novedad that I'm telling you guys about and updating you guys on. But yeah, so we are working on a frozen dessert project. We're working with a frozen dessert business. And we have a certain group member that has been difficult. But don't get me wrong, we've had problems with everybody. Everybody has been a problem at some point. But
0: this one person extra difficult.
3: Since the beginning.
1: There is one that...
3: De seguro la más huevona o huevón.
1: Yes, Micho. Aww. Granted, she does have a lot on her plate. I do try to give grace, but it is... I guess just at this point, it was just blatantly disrespectful. And just, you know, she claimed that she went to a frozen dessert establishment. That was our, you know, our mini to do with our group.
0: She had to go sit down, experience it, and do a report on it. What it's like to go to this store that sells frozen.

0: like $3, and we're like, wait a minute.
1: Not with inflation right now.
0: Inflation is not adding up. Girl. We look it up, those prices, that article was from like 2015, like not relevant at all. Could be like fixed with a phone call. And she's like, well, you know, I was working on it at like 3 a.m, so I couldn't call. We're like, yeah, obviously, like, this is why you should have worked on it earlier.
2: Yeah, right. You only got extended 2 times. So, Kim, what would you say to our listeners that are in college right now or about to get into this stage or thinking about this stage? What has helped you the most throughout this process and dealing with difficult people que no están haciendo su trabajo? Because that's probably what you're going to deal with in real life, too, sometimes when you go work somewhere, you know?
0: Yeah, for sure, patience is one thing, but also learning to balance you know, my own workload, other people's workloads, because everybody has, you know, either a family, a job, other responsibilities that they have to mitigate, and learning to, you know, give echar la mano, and for other people to learn to ask for help as well when you need it, because, you know, I've been carrying a lot for our group specifically for like 3 weeks in a row, and I'm like, oh my gosh, I need a break. Like,
2: I
0: have been asking for help so much because, you know, as the lead on these things, it's a lot.
2: Yeah, no, that's key. I think in one word is learn how to collaborate. Collaborate. Collaborating is the key to success. Collaborating, ya sea en tu familia, en tu matrimonio, in business. Collaboration is where it's at. So sigue echándole ganas, Kim.
0: Thank you.
2: ¿Te falta qué? ¿Mes y medio?
0: Yes, I can't believe we're more than halfway done.
2: Almost there. Yo, shout out to all the amazing Latinos and Latinas going to college right now, echándole ganas.
1: Yes.
2: Thank you for representing us in a great way. Si se puede. Ánimo.
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4: Échale ganas, familia. Ya me llegas al fin de semana. Remember, tomorrow we got the Shaboy Show Mini Mix waiting for you para tirar party contigo. But right about now, Prima Vane, ¿qué es lo que hay?
5: Okay, Latino music is on fire right now. Hey. Yes, with new music, with tours. We absolutely love it. Let's talk about our girl, Karol G. Mm-hmm. Her song, Baby Wow, is number one on Billboard's Latin Airplay chart. Go. And let me just say, this is her 22nd number one song on the chart.
4: Orale.
5: And guess who's ahead of her?
4: Yeah.
5: Shakira.
4: Oh, like for the all-time record?
5: Yeah.
4: Okay,
5: all-time record of number one. Yes, Shakira. She has 25 total number one hits. So Karol G just needs 3 more number one hits to hit or to tie with Shakira's record. So, and that's the song, Baby Wow, that took her to this. If you haven't heard it, here it is.
4: I'm loving all the dance videos of this, man. So good. We even did one.
5: Is the best.
4: All I gotta say, we did guys versus girls on that video.
3: Uh-huh.
4: Post it in our stories again.
3: Yeah.
4: Shaboy Show. And according to the comments, Eddie and I beat you, Kim and Vane. That's all I gotta say. Hey, si o no, no, Sabo.
6: Yep.
4: Hey, that's what the Sin people
6: zapatos,
4: said.
6: Bro.
4: Sin zapatos.
5: That's the
3: rage
5: video.
3: You gotta rematch. Yeah. You gotta pick a song and rematch.
5: Let me do it at the beach.
4: Baby,
5: Kim and I will win. No, I'm just
7: like, Vane, yeah, let me do it with hot guys, and you'll see that I throw it down even better.
5: Yo, and isn't it crazy that Karol G almost didn't add that song to her album? Yeah, and this song has been number one for over 8 weeks now, so it's just great. I believe that also breaking a record for being the longest song at number one.
4: Yeah, no, that's when you know what's interesting is like when we do interview artists, is obviously they think every song's gonna be amazing.
5: Yeah.
4: If not, they wouldn't put it on their album.
5: Exactly.
4: Right? And there's probably songs that they don't put on their album that they're like, I wish I could have.
5: Right.
4: So you really don't know until it comes out which song people are going to gravitate towards. Y en este caso, sí dijo que fue de última hora that she added Baby Wow to it. Even got recorded in the last few hours before launching the album.
5: Right.
4: Así que felicidades. This is smash it. I love it. It's a whole vibe. The whole album está buenísimo.
5: No, it's so good. I can't wait to see her. Yo, en otro chisme, bad news for Tito Doble P fans. He recently publicó un comunicado on his redes saying that he is canceling a part of his tour. I believe it was gonna take place in Mexico, and he just canceled the dates. There really was no reason as to why he was canceling. So just, you know, prayers to him. Hopefully everything's going good. Honestly, I think it has to do with his visa. Maybe like he just doesn't want to leave.
4: Si los conciertos son en México, está diciendo maybe he's here in the U.S.
5: Yes, I think
4: no
5: he's here.
4: No quiere ir a México porque luego tal vez no lo dejan regresar.
5: Yeah, no, 1,000% he's here because there's been events recently aquí cerca de Los Angeles, and you see him in the streams. You see him there. You see him outside. So, yeah, I think. And the same thing with Peso. I feel like there was a lot of changes that happened to him and, like, him showing up to places in Mexico. And it's the same because he's in the United States, doesn't want to leave with fear of, like, maybe not being able to come back.
4: Yo, that's a real fear right now for a lot of people in la música mexicana de problemas con la visa, güey. Coming up next, familia, we have a beautiful update with one of our listeners, a beautiful love story update. No te lo pierdas aquí en Shaboy Show.

0: Somos el Shaboy Show, your very own reality radio show. We love doing life with you, especialmente cuando te comunicas con nosotros que traes algún dilema o necesitas ayuda en tu vida, como le hizo nuestro radioescucha Andy. He reached out to us a couple weeks ago wanting help on how to propose to his girlfriend.
1: Tienes que hacerlo borracho, güey, because it's a huge mistake, la neta.
0: Te pasas de lanza, güey. No, nada de eso. So we asked him questions, you know, like, what is your girl like? And she's like, well, she likes flowers, she likes the beach, pero también es muy cercana a su familia. So he was asking, should I invite her whole family? And then should I invite them out to eat? Pero ¿cuántos son? Me va a salir muy caro.
2: Right.
0: Well, guys, el compa Andy finally proposed to his beautiful girlfriend. Y vamos a escuchar cómo lo hizo.
2: What?
0: Andy, bienvenido a Shaboy Show.
3: Hola, ¿cómo están?
0: Hey. First and foremost, did she say yes o no?
3: Dijo que sí.
2: Congratulations.
0: ¿Cuánto tiempo llevaban juntos ya?
3: 5 años.
0: 5 años.
2: Dang, 5 years and it took you that long to put a ring on it, bro?
3: Oh, está bien caro todo.
2: Okay, who cares? But I know you know that as soon as you met her, you knew that she was the one, right?
3: Yeah.
2: Felicidades. Congratulations.
3: Thank you.
0: Check out the pictures of this beautiful proposal on our Instagram. Andy Sheridan with us on our Instagram at Shaboy Show. Ahí in the stories, you could see it. También main feed.
2: Bruh, and all I'm saying is don't let it take you another 5 years for the actual boda to go down, bro. Don't make it a 5-year engagement.
1: No caigas.
3: No, it's gonna happen soon, like 2 months or 3 months.
2: Damn!
1: Chin, ya está embarazada de seguro. 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
3: No.
1: I'm looking at the pictures right now. It looks like somebody put a baby in you, fool. Tú te ves como embarazado.
3: Estoy en dieta ahorita.
2: Dude, and you made sure her nails look good. Okay, you took our advice.
0: All right, carnal. So, describe the proposal. ¿Cómo lo hiciste y dónde lo hiciste, carnalito? Me lo dices a continuación, Andy. Maybe you listening or about to propose. You can get some ideas from el compa Andy. Check out the pictures on our Instagram at Shaboy Show. Absolutely beautiful the way you set it up. Todos los detalles a continuación.

0: somos el Shaboy Show, cotorreando con nuestra escucha Andy, que hace unas semanas he reached out to the Shaboy Show and to you for help, for wisdom. ¿Qué hacer para proponerle matrimonio a su novia? They've been together for 5 years. He's been knowing she's the one. Le ayudamos a decir, hey, ¿qué le gusta? He's like, wow, she loves the beach, she loves flowers, le encanta, es muy cercana a su familia.
1: Yeah.
0: So I was like, bro, you gotta somehow mix in all of that to make it special. So Andy, felicidades. Check out the pictures of the proposal on our Instagram at Shaboy Show. Andy, ahora sí, describe ese momento, carnalito. How did you set it up for her?
2: Bueno, so the day before, fui a comprar las flores. Obviously, the day of, I went to go set it up like at 8 in the morning.
1: You went by yourself or you had help?
2: Nah, I did it by myself.
0: Damn.
1: You did it by yourself?
0: I'm seeing you got sunflowers y también otras flores que son como blancas. Are those called like carnation or are they white roses?
2: They're all real roses, white roses.
0: I'm just looking at the pictures right now, bro. It looks like hundreds of flowers, bro.
2: Yeah, it's quite a bit.
1: Or did you AI the picture?
0: ¿Cuánto te salió eso, güey? Más de 100 flores.
2: Like $200.
0: That's a good deal.
1: Oh, and then you, and then también un ramo, you like made a little bouquet for her.
3: Dice, me las robé las flores. No le digan a nadie.
0: Wait, carnal, I love the way you set up the flowers. You stuck them in the sand on the beach and you created like a little heart circle for her and you guys to be there in the middle. So go ahead, bro. Te vas a las 8 de la mañana, duras ahí un buen rato poniendo todas las flores y luego ¿qué pasa?
2: Well, I told her family to arrive at 12 and my family and I was getting worried. Nadie estaba llegando.
1: Damn.
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2: 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Like she wanted another song. 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
1: With her homegirls.
2: Yeah.
0: Y cuando te vio and she saw all the flowers, empezaste a tocar the wrong song.
3: Yeah.
0: What happened next, bro? Like, what words did you say to her? Did you get down on one knee? ¿Qué dijiste tú y qué te dijo ella?
2: It was just an emotional time, you know. I told her how much that she meant to me and how much I liked her and everything she's done for me and everything she's changed. Like, because I used to be like just a different person, and when I met her, it changed.
1: Aww.
2: In a good way.
0: Qué bendición, bro. Dude, that's when you know she's the one, carnal. If she encourages and challenges you to step up and reach your God-given potential as a man, bro. Felicidades, carnal.
2: Thank you.
0: ¿Y empezó a llorar o qué onda cuando le dijiste todo eso?
2: Yeah, it was a sentimental
0: way. I see you even got a sign that said, will you marry me? I'm looking at the group picture, bro. Hay como más o menos 40 o 50 familiares that went to the beach with you, bro.
3: Fueron todos.
2: Yeah, like 50.
3: No, güey, ojalá y no los hayas invitado a comer después, porque se ve toda la familia que les gusta comer, güey. Las tortitas.
2: No, llevé aguas y sodas, and everybody brought like a snack or something.
3: Se las hubieras vendido, güey, para la boda.
2: $1 cada uno.
0: No, pues felicidades, carnal. 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You and her look amazing, carnal. 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Me encanta ver su sonrisa. And that says it all, bro. So, felicidades, carnalito. We wish you and your fiance all the best. Nos invitan a la boda, bro.
2: Sí, sí, sí. Hey, can I give her a shout-out?
0: Yeah, of course.
1: Dude, give her 5 shout-outs.
2: Shout-out to Gladys Saldivar, soon to be. Shout-out. And I love you, babe.
0: Thank you for sharing this beautiful moment with us. May God bless you and your beautiful familia, carnal. Órale.
2: Thank you.
3: Si necesitas ayuda a la luna de miel, me avisas, Andy.
2: No, yo te bloqueé.

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3: Ayer le ganas a dicho familia, happy Friday,
4: Junior.
3: Ya mañana viernes, luego fin de semana, qué rico, crazy. Ooh. We're already halfway through October, y'all. Wow. No sé si the love, el trico tri, are so excited, porque ya mero llega.
5: Spooky season.
3: Oye, pero pasamos with a spooky nota del día.
5: A ver.
3: Inflación sigue creciendo en los Estados Unidos. Unfortunately, inflation in the U.S. has increased again, and it's now at a four-month high of 3.7% as the Iran war continues to drive up gasoline prices. Mm-hmm. Aquí tenemos más información de Noticias Telemundo.
6: Con un 3.7%, la inflación acelera su paso más de lo esperado en el último reporte oficial antes de la elección. 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
3: ¡Nato marisco! El café, it's affecting everything because diesel prices are so high. Everything is transported thanks to diesel trucks. Y fuera. God willing, the war in Iran ends very, very soon to bring gas prices down. Y recuerda, es muy importante votar el martes 3 de noviembre. Yeah. 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También es pastor. 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
3: Who now needs to find a kidney donor.
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3: 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You're saying, you know what? Tal vez puedo donar un riñón. Mm-hmm. Maybe I can help out in some way, shape, or form to save this father so that he can be around for his daughter. She's only 13 years old right now. Aww. For his wife, for his family. And definitely go visit findmyone.org and check out his inspiring journey. 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Muchísimas gracias, familia. Aquí seguimos en el Shaboy Show. Anybody that's going through difficult health challenges right now, mientras siga respirando, hay esperanza.
2: Claro, siempre.
3: No pierdas esa fe en papá Dios.
2: Ánimo.
3: Y que hay mucha gente buena que estamos aquí para ayudar y apoyarte. Ánimo.

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0: But thanks for listening.
2: Gracias.
3: Ay, te quiero advertir, si tienes novio, tal vez no te va a gustar este estudio porque it's going to confirm what you were already thinking about your man.
4: What?
3: Pero es justo y necesario. Sometimes the truth hurts.
2: But sometimes when it hurts, it also feels good.
5: Oh, my.
4: Yeah, bueno, that's right.
3: Bueno, cada quien. Cada quien, yes. The truth is the best route always. But anyways, este nuevo estudio revela that men, majority of men, treat their female friends better than their own girlfriends, bro.
5: Hell no.
4: Yeah.
3: Las tratan mejor a las amigas que a la novia, güey.
4: Oh,
3: what
4: yeah.
3: does this mean? The University of Michigan study reported that men, a majority of men, are more patient, más atentos, and more emotionally available for their female friends than their own girlfriends because they say their friends don't expect that of them and their girlfriends demand that of them. Y con las amigas son más pacientes.
4: Yes.
3: And I thought about you, Prima Vane.
4: Why? Oh, I know why, actually.
3: We're not going to say names.
4: Yeah, let's not say it.
3: But there is this one guy that you've been friends forever.
4: Yeah, over
3: this
4: 10
3: one
4: years.
3: Guy, he got a girlfriend. And all I got to say is he continued posting pictures and videos with Prima Vane on his main feed and never with his girlfriend. Oh,
6: and that was crazy to me, bro.
4: Yeah. No, that's very true. It's what you were just saying right now, like just being emotionally available. And definitely, I have a guy best friend, and he has a girlfriend. He's in a relationship now. I will say that things definitely changed once he got in that relationship. But I do know that, yeah, absolutely. I agree with that. Like, I've called him while he's been on dates, and he still picks up the calls.
5: And, dude, hours on the phone. Hours.
4: Oh, yeah.
5: You guys had, like, a weekly, call.
4: Yeah, we talk weekly. We definitely talk weekly, and yeah, I mean, since we used to talk every day.
3: Imagínate que tú eres la novia del amigo de Prima Vane, okay?
5: Uh-huh.
3: And you're on a date.
5: Oh, no.
3: And he picks up the phone to talk to Prima Vane. Granted, you're not friends with Prima Vane.
5: Yeah.
3: At all. You don't really know her. You just know that she's
4: That's the
3: friend.
4: Bestie.
3: What's your next move?
5: First of all, why is the phone not face down, like, at the dinner table? Like, you should not even see that phone call come in, like, at all.
2: Because he wants to put his friend face down. You know what I'm saying?
4: No. I don't think so.
5: And if anything, I'm picking up, to be honest.
2: Prima Van is like, I hope so.
3: You're picking up the call?
5: Yeah.
3: De la amiga de tu novio.
5: I'm going to say, hola. I'm like, yeah, what do you need? And then she's going to be like, oh, is tal persona there? I'm going to say, no, se fue al baño. We're going to help you.
4: It's so crazy.
3: Yeah, Janet would not be cool with that, my wife. I'd be like, hey, babe, I have a girl best friend. She's like, why do you need a girl best friend? That's me.
4: And
3: I'm your everything.
4: My wife
3: is my everything. Punto y fuera.
4: I mean, he still claims me as his best friend, so I don't know.
3: And I wouldn't be cool with Janet having a dude as a best friend.
5: Yeah,
3: like, para nada. I'm like, wait, what?
4: I'm like, what's up? I need a new best friend.
3: Yeah. Anyways, shout out to Prima Vane's guy best friend. And they're still together. Su novia, ¿verdad?
4: Yeah, but he still hasn't posted her main feed either.
3: No way.
7: Boy show. Boy. Pura diversión.
8: Mira, Chan, sube un poquito ahí el micrófono. 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

0: As we mentioned, like last month, I believe it was, you know, she's going into her last semester of her MBA. We're super proud of her. Que está agarrando su maestría en administración de empresas, a master's in business. So we're so proud of you, Kim.
1: Thank you.
0: And you're locking in, so you've been working hybrid.
1: Yes.
0: So give our listeners that maybe are in college right now or high school students that are ready to go to college what it's like to be

0: your last semester of a master's program, especially doing this group project,
1: yes,
0: that means a lot to you graduating, but you got to do it with a group of adults. Y a veces, adults act like children.
1: Yes.
0: Most of the time. Pero no nos agüitamos.
2: Hey.
0: What's been the recent drama? ¿Cómo va la vaina?
1: Oh, man, it's like drama every day. Honestly, it feels like I'm dealing with, like you said, like children, we're arguing almost every day. We're trying to work through it. And every day there's like a novedad that I'm telling you guys about and updating you guys on. But yeah, so we are working on a frozen dessert project. We're working with a frozen dessert business, and we have a certain group member that has been difficult, but don't get me wrong. We've had problems with everybody. Everybody has been a problem at some point, but
0: this one person extra difficult.
3: Since the beginning.
1: There is one that,
4: de seguro la más huevona o huevón.
1: Yes, Micho. Oh. You know, she claimed that she went to a frozen dessert establishment. That was our, you know, our mini to do with our group.
0: She had to go sit down, experience it. And do a report on it, what it's like to go to this store that sells frozen yogurt.
1: Exactly. Go, you know, take notes, everything. And so we're reviewing her work, which, mind you, she turned in like late. We gave her two extended deadlines, missed both of them. So then she finally turns it in. Turns out that that place that she went to had actually closed down like 10 years ago. She put like the she address chatted. And everything.
0: Yeah. Like, se lo inventó.
1: Se lo inventó straight todo. Up chat.
4: Maybe she's in the wrong degree. Maybe they're studying the wrong thing. She should be in creative writing or something like that.
1: Major.
0: The wrong major.
1: Then she put the prices to be like $3. And we're like, wait a minute.
2: Not with
1: like,
2: inflation right now.
1: Inflation is not adding up.
0: So, Kim, what would you say to our listeners that are in college right now or about to get into this stage or thinking about this stage? What has helped you the most throughout this process and dealing with difficult people que no están haciendo su trabajo? Because that's probably what you're going to deal with in real life, too, sometimes when you go work somewhere, you know?
1: Yeah, for sure. Patience is one thing, but also learning to balance, you know, my own workload, other people's workloads. Learn to ask for help as well when you need it, because, you know, I've been carrying a lot for our group specifically for like 3 weeks in a row, and I'm like, oh my gosh, I need a break. Like,
0: I
1: have been asking for help so much because, you know, as the lead on these things, it's a lot.
0: Yeah, no, that's key. I think in one word is collaborate. Mm. Collaborating is the key to success. Collaborating, ya sea en tu familia, en tu matrimonio, in business, collaboration's where it's at. So sigue echándole ganas, Kim.
1: Thank
0: you. Te falta que mes y medio.
1: Yes, I can't believe we're more than halfway done.
0: Almost there. Yo, shout out to all the amazing Latinos and Latinas going to college right now, echándole ganas.
2: Yes.
0: Thank you for representing us in a great way. Si se puede, ánimo.
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0: 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Prima Vane, ¿qué lo que hay?
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1: 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Cuenten.
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4: Échale ganas, familia. Ya me llegas al fin de semana. Remember, tomorrow we got the Shaboy Show Mini Mix waiting for you para tirar party contigo. Okay. Right about now, Prima Vane, ¿qué es lo que hay?
5: Okay, Latino music is on fire right now. Okay. Yes, with new music, with tours. We absolutely love it. Let's talk about our girl, Karol G. Mm-hmm. Her song, Baby Wow, is number one on Billboard's Latin Airplay chart. And let me just say, this is her 22nd number one song on the chart.
4: Orale.
5: And guess who's ahead of her?
4: Yeah.
5: Shakira.
4: Oh, like for the all-time record?
5: All-time record of number one. Yes, Shakira. She has 25 total number one hits. So Karol G just needs 3 more number one hits to hit or to tie with Shakira's record. So, and that's the song, Baby Wow, that took her to this.
4: I'm loving all the dance videos of this, man. So good. We even did one.
5: Yes, ours is the best.
4: All I gotta say, we did guys versus girls on that video.
3: Uh-huh.
4: Post it in our stories again.
3: Yeah.
4: Shaboy Show. And according to the comments, Eddie and I beat you, Kim and Vane. That's all I gotta say. Hey, si o no, no, Sabo.
6: Yep.
4: Hey, that's what the people said.
3: Oh.
4: Sin zapatos.
3: You gotta rematch. Yeah. You gotta pick a song and rematch.
5: Let me do it at the beach.
4: Baby,
5: Kim and I will win. No, I'm just
7: like, Vane, let me do it with hot guys, and you'll see that I throw it down even better.
5: Yo, and isn't it crazy that Karol G almost didn't add that song to her album? Yeah, and this song has been number one for over 8 weeks now, so it's just great. I believe that also breaking a record for being the longest song at number one.
4: You know what's interesting is like when we do interview artists, is obviously they think every song's going to be amazing.
5: Yeah.
4: If not, they wouldn't put it on their album.
5: Exactly.
4: Right, and there's probably songs that they don't put on their album that they're like, I wish I could have.
5: Right.
4: So you really don't know until it comes out which song people are going to gravitate towards. Y en este caso, sí dijo que fue de última hora that she added Baby Wow to it. Even got recorded in the last few hours before launching the album.
5: Right.
4: Así que felicidades. It's a smash hit. I love it. It's a whole vibe. The whole album está buenísimo.
5: No, it's so good. I can't wait to see her.
7: Okay.
4: Coming up next, familia, we have a beautiful update with one of our listeners. A beautiful love story update. No te lo pierdas aquí en Shaboy Show.

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unas semanas, one of our listeners reached out for your help on how to propose to his girlfriend. 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Tenemos fotos on Instagram, @ your boy show, of the proposal. 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

0: Somos el Shaboy Show, your very own reality radio show. We love doing life with you, especialmente cuando te comunicas con nosotros que traes algún dilema o necesitas ayuda en tu vida, como le hizo nuestro radioescucha Andy. 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
1: Tienes que hacerlo borracho, güey, because it's a huge mistake, la neta.
0: Micho. 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And she's like, well, she likes flowers, she likes the beach, pero también es muy cercana a su familia. 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And then should I invite them out to eat? Pero ¿cuántos son? 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
2: Right.
0: Well, sí. Guys, el compa Andy finally proposed to his beautiful girlfriend. Y vamos a escuchar cómo lo hizo. What? Andy, bienvenido a Shaboy Show.
3: Hola, ¿cómo están?
0: Hey. First and foremost, did she say yes or no?
3: Dijo que sí.
2: Hey. Oh, love it. Congratulations.
0: ¿Cuánto tiempo llevaban juntos ya?
3: 5 años.
0: 5 años.
2: Dang, 5 years and it took you that long to put a ring on it, bro?
3: Oh, está bien caro todo.
2: Okay, who cares? But I know you know that as soon as you met her, you knew that she was the one, right?
3: Yeah.
2: Felicidades. Congratulations.
3: Thank you.
0: Check out the pictures of this beautiful proposal on our Instagram. Andy shared them with us on our Instagram at Shaboy Show. Ahí in the stories, you can see it. También main feed.
2: Bruh, and all I'm saying is don't let it take you another 5 years for the actual boda to go down, bro. Don't make it a 5-year engagement.
1: No caigas.
3: No, it's going to happen soon, like 2 months or 3 months.
2: Damn!
1: Sí, ya está embarazada de seguro. Por eso lo hizo tan rápido. ¿Ya está embarazada?
3: No.
1: I'm looking at the pictures right now. It looks like somebody put a baby in you.
2: ¿Tú
1: te ves como embarazado?
3: Estoy en dieta ahorita.
2: Dude, and you made sure her nails look good. Okay, you took our advice.
0: All right, carnal. So, describe the proposal. ¿Cómo lo hiciste y dónde lo hiciste, carnalito? Me lo dices a continuación, Andy. Maybe you listening are about to propose. You can get some ideas from el compa Andy. Check out the pictures on our Instagram at Shaboy Show. Absolutely beautiful the way you set it up. Todos los detalles a continuación.
4: Te vi, me viste al principio, fue una broma. 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

0: Or we are comprando las flores. 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
1: You went by yourself or you had help?
0: Nah, I did it by myself.
2: Damn.
1: You did it by yourself?
2: I'm seeing you got sunflowers y también otras flores que son como blancas. Are those called like carnation or are they white roses?
0: They're all real roses, white roses.
2: I'm just looking at the pictures right now, bro. It looks like hundreds of flowers, bro.
0: Yeah, quite a bit.
1: Or did you AI the picture?
2: ¿Cuánto te salió eso, güey? Más de 100 flores.
0: Like 200 bucks.
2: That's a good deal.
1: Oh, and then también un ramo. You like made a little bouquet for her.
3: Dice, me las robé las flores. 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
2: Yeah. Oye, I love the way you set up the flowers. You stuck them in the sand on the beach, and you created like a little heart circle for her and you guys to be there in the middle. So go ahead, bro. 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
0: Well, I told her family to arrive at 12 and my family, and I was getting worried. 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
0: 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Like she wanted another song. Pero no me agüito.
3: Pues, de seguro tú pues, te lavaste la cara y algo.
2: Micho.
0: Nah, I put the 1,000 years.
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1: With her homegirls.
0: Yeah.
2: Y cuando te vio and she saw all the flowers, empezaste a tocar the wrong song. Yeah. What happened next, bro? Like, what words did you say to her? Did you get down on one knee? ¿Qué dijiste tú y qué te dijo ella?
0: It was just an emotional time, you know. I told her how much that she meant to me and how much I liked her and everything she's done for me and everything she's changed. Like, because I used to be like just a different person, and when I met her, it changed.
1: Aww.
0: In a good way.
2: Qué bendición, bro. Dude, that's when you know she's the one, carnal. If she encourages and challenges you to step up and reach your God-given potential as a man, bro. Felicidades, carnal.
0: Thank you.
2: ¿Y empezó a llorar o qué onda cuando le dijiste todo eso?
0: Yeah, it was a sentimental
2: way. I see you even got a sign that said, "Will you marry me?" I'm looking at the group picture, bro. Hay como más o menos 40 o 50 familiares that went to the beach with you, bro.
3: Fueron todos.
0: Yeah, like 50.
3: No, güey, ojalá y no los hayas invitado a comer después, porque se ve toda la familia que les gusta comer, güey. Las tortitas.
0: No, llevé aguas y sodas, and everybody brought like a snack or something.
3: Se las hubieras vendido, güey, para la boda.
0: $1 cada uno.
2: No, pues felicidades, carnal. 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You and her look amazing, carnal. 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And that says it all, bro. So, felicidades, carnalito. We wish you and your fiance all the best. 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
0: Sí, sí, sí. Can I give her a shout-out?
2: Yeah, of course.
1: Dude, give her 5 shout-outs.
0: Shout-out to Gladys Saldivar, soon to be. And I love you, too.
2: Thank you for sharing this beautiful moment with us. May God bless you and your beautiful familia, carnal. 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
0: Thank you.
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0: Coyote, mi amigo inteligente, el más inteligente de todos. Entonces, we're celebrating today and yet another national day. Shout outs to all of you who wake up, who are on a daily as a grout. Today is your day. Today is National Grout Day, and it actually started because of Sesame Street back in the 70s when they first introduced to Oscar the Grout. As you know, Oscar the Grouch, it may rain, it may shine, there might be a tornado. He's a grouch no matter the day. So if you consider yourself a grouch in the mornings, in the afternoons, in the daytime, at any certain time of the day, well, welcome to the club. I, for one, tell you truthfully that, yes, I wake up like a grouch. Do not look at me. Do not talk to me. Do not breathe on me. Do not even think about me, because I am not a happy camper for sure. Así es que celebrate that inner grouch. Celebrate the grouch that you might live with. Celebrate the grouch that you know for sure. We're going to be talking to you about how Shakira is back in the news for her healthy ways, and I think maybe a lot of us can learn from her. There's only 5,000 pairs, and each one comes at a price. También te voy a contar en detalle. Y como dice mi mamá, gracias, pero siempre no. Te contamos todo en detalle más adelante. Yo soy Gigi junto a Coyote con Fuego. Hot Hits.
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Admission is free.

Familia de Fuego. All right, so Shakira is back at it again. And actually, congratulations to Shakira. She literally just closed out her Madrid residency. And it was not a small thing. Let me tell you, 13 sold out shows at Macondo Park, a venue she built. Well, not literally her, but that was specially built for this residency. And yes, if you know, you know, this park was named after the town from the book Cien Años de Soledad. And honestly, only Shakira can build a fictional town and sell it out 13 nights in a row. But here's where it gets really, really good. She actually posted a heartfelt message saying the residency marked a before and after for her. She thanked fans who came from Spain, Europe, and all over Latin America. And then she said, no hay nada como cuando una lobita se encuentra con su manada. The lobita has spoken. And here's a little plot twist, okay? On stage, she actually thanked Antonio de la Rúa, her ex of 16 years, for helping her create Macondo Park. She called him amigo del alma and then posted a black and white photo of them together with that heartfelt message. And now you know what that means. Every tía in the group chat is saying, amigos, sí, claro, y yo nací anoche, ¿verdad? Suddenly, everyone's a telenovela writer and are assuming absolutely everything. Whatever they are, honestly, Shakira deserves only the best. And it's been honestly very encouraging to see her evolution literally came out from the slumps and when we thought she had it all. So shout out to Shakira. Yo soy DJ junto a Coyote on Fuego Hot Hits.

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0: like one specific human trait like a woman could have, what would you like in a woman?
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2: How's your Thursday treating you? Have you had your little iced cafecito? Maybe, you know what? 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Ya basta de estarle viendo la cara de fuchi a tu compañera la amargada. Por favor, go out, get a walk. But take us with you, okay? Take us with you. You can actually download El Botón onto your phone and literally take us anywhere you go. Yo soy Gigi junto a Coyotec. Coyotec, mi amigo inteligente, el más inteligente de todos. And for all my sneakerheads, okay? Jordan of the brand of shoes, Jordans, have just dropped the Air Jordan Low OG. Somos Historia, and it's a homage to El Día de los Muertos. I can already tell you the shoe is gonna fly, literal, porque they're really, really cute. And it actually, like the sole, it actually looks like it's glowing straight out of like the freaking ofrenda or whatnot. There's a catch, there's only at least like 5,000 pairs that exist. And every pair is numbered behind its tongue. And even in the box, the special with a worn concrete finish and the Somos Historias logo. They're numbered just like your abuelita's tamales order at the Christmas celebration. So nobody touches those for sure. They just launched October 13 and they have a price range of at least $200. And yes, I can already hear your tía saying, ¿Qué? $200 por unos pennies. Mientras tanto, the chancla is still undefeated and it's very much free. Yo soy Gigi junto a Coyote con Fuego. Hot hits.
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0: Ni modo. Tristemente, sadly, llegamos al minuto triste diciendo adiós, arrivederci, bye bye, sayonara, si te vi ni me acuerdo. Hasta mañana. But tomorrow, ladies and gentlemen, tomorrow is a Friday. And if it's a payday, you best believe that the happiness is at its full capacity for sure. Ay, ay, ay. So we have another date, another opportunity to be and to listen and to be here with you. Esto es Fuego Hot Hits conmigo Gigi y Coyote. Coyote, mi amigo inteligente, el más inteligente de todos. Once again, we will be waiting for you because you allow us to be a part of your day. And for that, we are forever grateful. Make sure that you follow us, like, and continue the conversation on our Instagram accounts for sure. You can find Coyotito on Instagram at Soy Coyotec, at Soy Coyotec. There is a C at the end of Coyotec. And then if you have a little chance, you can follow me on Instagram as well, at It's Gigi, at It's Gigi, I-T-S-G-E-E-G-E-E. Esto es Fuego Hot Hits. Bye.
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Ya es jueves y mañana viernes, ahí nomás. So, damas y caballeros, Brendan Fraser has reunited with Rachel Weisz. I think that's her last name. I hope I'm not messing it up. Pero yes, they were on the set of The Mummy 4. All right, so that's already in the works. Expect The Mummy 4. Yep. After 25 years, if you want to see them together, it's on our Facebook page, at Fuego995. Go check it out. After 25 años ya pasaron de la mummy. Wow, that's crazy. Well, I hope that this one is even better. Continuamos. 99.5 Fuego.

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0: The All New 93.5 Fuego Hot Hit. So, Fuego Familia here in the studios. We got a very special guest con nosotros. Tenemos a Joe Garcia from the McAllen Convention Center.
1: That's right, the Convention Center. But all that means is I get to do all the fun stuff. And Fiesta de Palmas, that's the fun
0: stuff.
1: Welcome
0: aboard, Joe.
1: What's up?
0: So, yes, we're going to be talking about today about Fiesta de Palmas, man. Yeah. This amazing event that's happening October 16th through the 18th. Talk to us about that.
1: All right, so it kicks off this weekend. Friday, it's going to be completely free. So, que se vengan todas las familias. From 5 to 11, free admission for everyone. Come on over. And if you can't make it Friday, we got you. Saturday and Sunday, from 3 to 4, it's free entry as well.
0: Okay.
1: And after that, it's $10 for everyone to come in. Kids under 12 are free the entire weekend. So there's no excuse. Just come on over. Have a good time.
0: Yes. And what can people expect at the Fiesta de Palmas?
1: So like any other festival that we do at the City of McAllen, we have lots of food, lots of music, and plenty to do, right? So music-wise, we have headliners coming in. On Sunday, we have La Santa Cecilia. They're Latin Grammy winners. Then on Saturday, we have Y La Bamba bringing in some cool, like, chill vibes.
0: Nice.
1: Really good. And Friday, we got Jenny B from San Antonio. She's coming down. She's brought the party before, and she's going to bring it again. Plus a bunch of local regional acts. You know, Friday, we got Ilusol coming. I love those guys.
0: Right.
1: Bring some cumbia hits there. And, you know, so there's lots of music happening there. We got a stage inside the carnival area. So we have a big carnival. And we have a stage in there with a local music school that's going to be jamming out there, Creative Arts Studio. We have another stage inside that's going to have mariachis on Friday, dance schools on Saturday and Sunday.
0: Nice.
1: There's a mercado. There's a whole food park there. We have the HEB helping here, Pumpkin Patch. So time to upgrade your Instagram. Take some pictures. Get dressed up. Come on over. It's a fall festival.
0: So come have a good time. Of course. So just in case they can't make it to the free one, where can they go buy their tickets? Is it there at the door or is it online? Talk to us.
1: So both, right? You can buy them at the door if you just get there, or if you want to make sure you secure tickets, fiestadepalmas.com. You can buy your tickets or on Ticketmaster and you can come take care of it, have a good time. But I will say this, on Saturday we have Beer Around the World. It's a separate event within Fiesta de Palmas.
0: Oh, okay.
1: So LNF Distributors brings beer from all over the world, from Belgium, from France, from Thailand, from Germany.
0: Oh, wow.
1: And you get to sample it. You get up to 10 beer samples, and then there's some restaurants that are going to be there sampling some food, pairing it together. And free food, yeah, the samples are there, and there's their own music stage as well. And for me, that's my favorite spot to watch the fireworks. We have fireworks every night, but Saturday night, if you're at Beer on the World, trust me, you're going to want to be there. You'll see them go up by the McAllen Convention Center.
0: Right.
1: You see it reflect on the water. It's a good, great spot to be there. But Beer on the World happens right there. LNF Distributors makes it happen for everybody. And the kids aren't going to get bored because we have Edu Fiesta.
0: Right.
1: Educational, interactive activities they can do there. We have Texas Parks and Wildlife that's a part of it, the fire department, local city departments. So the kids can actually do things, robotics, chess.
0: Wow.
1: No, there's...
0: No, you're going to keep them busy there.
1: Bro, I'm telling you. So just come early, stay late, you have a good time. Come check out our community ofrenda. It's an altar de muertos that we've been getting pictures for weeks now from the community of loved ones that have passed away, and we're putting together this altar. It's beautiful. It's, you know, it's decorated by our friends at L Events that are making it look amazing to really honor the loved ones. And this year, we're including our pets. So our furry family members sent, you know, the pictures are sending them in, and we're going to include them in the altar as well. And it's great. Free parking around the convention center. If you come in through 29th Street, drive in there to the free parking lot, come in. And the moment you walk in, you'll smell the food, you'll hear the music,
0: right?
1: And the party's going to start.
0: Perfect. Well, thank you so much, Joe, for stopping on by. And we look forward to Fiesta de Palmas starting mañana, ladies and gentlemen. Take the entire family. You know, we're always looking for something to do, especially on a Friday, on the weekend. Well, this is the perfect thing for you.
1: Exactly.
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Carita feliz, Mike Towers, 93.5 Fuego, Hot Hits, Marky Mark en tu radio. Espero que se la estén pasando muy bien en este lindísimo jueves. So, damas y caballeros, make sure to lock in de lunes a viernes for our lunch hour. Yep, our 12 p.m. lunch hour. I'll be brought to you by Metro by T-Mobile. They got under new management, 1500 North 10th Street and McAllen. 1500 North 10th Street. 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

0: Moro Rojo, 93.5 Fuego, Marky Mark en tu radio. All right. Damas y caballeros, I got a $20 gift card. All right. 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All right. Yes, as they are sponsoring our lunch hour a las 12 from Monday through Friday. Make sure to be locked in as well. They got a new location, 1500 North 10th Street in McAllen. 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Caller number 9. Good luck. Go, go, go.
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0: We got a winner. 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
1: 93.5 Fuego, my name is DJ Marky Mark. All right, Fuego Familia, it's about that time para lo más viral. Yep, we were talking about Diddy yesterday, so here's an update. So report claims that Diddy may have suffered the head injury following an alleged attack. Ay, juezu. Involving a Jamaican crime figure, Christopher Dudas. The alleged incident was reported connected to special privileges that may have led to a crackdown among inmates. But hold on, because Diddy's representatives say they cannot independently confirm the report. So, algo está pasando ahí. Something's going on there. Yep. In other news, Disney villains are taking over Mickey D's. Damas y caballeros, if you love collecting those Happy Meal toys, well, if you're kids, ¿verdad? Porque no somos muy grandes. So check this out. McDonald's is bringing back its Boo Buckets with 5 Disney villain designs. And one of them is Scar, el de Lion King. Remember him? Cruella, Ursula, Maleficent, and Jafar, el de Aladdin. Ay, juezu. So this is supposed to arrive on October 20th. And yeah, para que coleccionen esas buckets, las Boo Buckets. And I puse a link on our Facebook page at Fuego 995 para que lo miren y so you can go check it out. So eso es lo más viral for today. A 93.5 Fuego Hard Hits.

Woo. Marky Mark on your radio. That was Polaroid. All right, damas y caballeros, tengo boletos para regalar para Fiesta de Palms, Fiesta de Palmas. Let's get caller number 9. Número 9, I'm going to hook you up para que vayas. It's a family 4-pack, and there's a lot of stuff going on there. So, yes. Number 9, good luck, go, go, go.

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0: Mary, ¿dónde me hablas?
1: Edinburgh.
0: Edinburgh, Mary, you are my lucky winner. All right, Mary, vas a ir a Fiesta de Palmas. Fiesta de Palmas at the McAllen Convention Center. You're going to get hooked up with a family four-pack. Hoy no más.
1: All right.
0: I got to do this a todos. Yeah. What's the station that's hooking you up?
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4: 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And what do I have to show for it? Nothing gets better. Nothing changes. I want something simple. Transparency. I want to know where our money goes, who gets hired, and who benefits. 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We have the power to change it. The time for transparency and accountability is now. Demand answers. 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
5: ¿Te despiertas cansado o adolorido? 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

Pala, Dracula, 93.5 Fuego, Hot Hits. My name is DJ Marky Mark. All right, damas y caballeros, it's about that time para el chisme caliente. Well, it's not so hot, man, because it's kind of crazy. Crazy chisme. So, I don't know if you've seen this. This crazy video going around about former actor William Chapman. All right, so this dude, in case you missed it, He made headlines entering a tiger enclosure. Este guy que no sé qué nada pensando, but he literally sat that right there on the grass, face to face, with a full-grown tiger, right? A full-grown tiger. And then, of course, the animal attacks. No sé qué andaba pensando. Everybody's asking, why would you do that? Well, reports are surfacing, shedding light on what was actually going on behind the scenes. So allegedly, Chapman was dealing with severe mental health issues. Ah, hijo eso. Yeah. And had been experiencing episodes of psychosis leading up to the incident. Man, that's why it's very important, damas y caballeros, to talk to someone. If you're going through some stuff, habla con alguien. No te quedes, ¿cómo se dice? No te quedes callado. Don't isolate yourself from everybody. Talk to somebody. But yeah, that's crazy, y'all. Hijo eso. So that's what's been going around the Chisme Caliente for today. Continuamos con el general. Rica apretadita taking you back. Súbele.

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1: Yes, sir. With Rolando.
0: Where are you calling me from?
1: Argentina.
0: The H-Town. We got a winner! All right, you are going Fiesta de Palmas. You're going to get hooked up with the Family 4-Pack at the McAllen Convention Center. Happening October 16th through the 18th. And all you got to do is a todos, what's the number one radio station?
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4: 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Let's do this. Shoutouts, requests, get at me at I am DJ Marky Mark. Súbele todo volumen. Here we go.

0: 93.5 Fuego Hot Hits, El Préstamo, Marky Mark on your radio. It's 6 o'clock, y'all. So today we got Game On. We're going to be talking about, you know, high school football. Yep. Dave is joining us from Fox News. What's up, Dave? Say hi.
1: Yes, sir. What's going on?
0: There we go. So we're going to be talking about high school football on the other side of the break. So, yes, make sure to be locked in. And, yeah, continuamos con Coco Omar Quartz, 99.5. Fuego!

0: 93.5 Fuego Hot Hits. That was Carita Feliz Mike Towers. My name is DJ Marky Mark on your radio, and it's about that time for Game On. Game On. What's going on, David?
1: What's going on? Thank you for having me, man.
0: Yes, and we're going to be talking about high school football, baby.
1: Well, my favorite.
0: What's going on? Favorite. Talk to us.
1: Well, there's plenty going on. First of all, DJ Marky Mark, you've been on fire with the heaters lately in the music, man.
0: Oh, yeah, of course.
1: We talk for a little bit before we talk about sports and the music, man. It's been on fire.
0: And some other stuff. But
1: Plenty of talking, plenty of music. Talking. And plenty of football as we dive into Week 8 starting tonight. Again, you know, I've been saying this the past few weeks, but hard to believe that we're already at the tail end.
0: Right? That's crazy.
1: Oh, man, it's crazy, and it's kind of sad, too, right?
0: Well, yeah, it's passing by real quick.
1: Yeah, this is the best season in Texas is football season. I think everybody can agree with that. But we got baseball, basketball coming up. But let's get into these games because we got four of them that I want to look at right now, starting with the Sherrilland Pioneers and the PSJ Southwest Javalinas. That's going to be a very exciting game. That one's 7 p.m. at PSJ Stadium. A couple more, but here's the one I want to keep my eye on. Wessico Panthers versus the Economides Jaguars. That one's going to be in Edinburgh. DJ Marky Mark. Wessico has not had the best season so far. I think a lot of people are surprised by that. They're 3-3.
0: You know,
1: across all athletics, not just football, not just basketball.
0: Every area.
1: They're always up there, right? And especially football's their thing. They're 3-3, 0-1 in the district. They really need this game tonight if they want any chance at winning this district. Will it get done?
0: Let's see. We shall see.
1: Let's see.
0: Wow. So they need this win.
1: They need this win big time. Meanwhile, Economides Jaguars, they're 2-4, but they're 1-0 in the district. So they're still in it up there with Vela, up there with PSJ North.
0: Okay.
1: We'll see if they can get it done. We'll dive into Friday, tomorrow night. Speaking of Vela, they'll be going up against La Jolla. And Vela has looked great so far. Just the one loss earlier in the season, they've rattled off 5 straight wins. So is Vela the best team in the Rio Grande Valley? That's an answer for the people.
0: Yeah.
1: That's a question for the people.
0: Yeah, question for the people, of course.
1: People, if y'all want to answer that one, I mean.
0: I don't even want to answer it. Like, it's a tough one.
1: You know, I gotta be unbiased. My job requires to be unbiased, but man, it's hard to believe.
0: It's
1: any
0: a good
1: school.
0: Team though. It's
1: They're
0: a good
1: great.
0: Team.
1: They're great. And if you ask me, that a loss earlier in the season might have just been a fluke because it's early season, you know,
0: right.
1: Getting warmed up. But man, they look great. Finally, our game of the week. We're going to be talking about it on Fox tonight. The Harlingen Cardinals traveling all the way down here to far to take off the PSJA North Raiders.
0: Uh-oh.
1: And that one is going to be excited. Now, the quarterback for Harlingen, Hassan, 6'3 quarterback. He's a junior.
0: Oh, wow.
1: He's not even a senior. He's giant.
0: And he's twice my size. Yeah, what's going on there?
1: It's you know, and I consider myself to be a pretty tall guy, but I was talking to him earlier this week. I was looking up to the kid. Literally looking up to the kid.
0: Oh, man.
1: You know, it's one thing to have the height, but it's one thing to have the athleticism.
0: Exactly.
1: And be able to play as well. And at the quarterback position, it's crazy how athletic this guy is. I watched him jump over a dude last week.
0: Oh.
1: So you talk
0: he's
1: about,
0: got hops, bro.
1: He's got hops, and he's going to look to put them on display tomorrow night at PSJ Stadium, 7:30 p.m. against the PSJ North Raiders. And that is our game of the week.
0: Must watch TV. Well, thank you so much, David Castañeda. And also, where can they see you so they can tune in for more information?
1: Yeah, I mean, y'all can tune in tonight if y'all want, 9 p.m. at Fox Rio Grande Valley, Monday through Friday. We have sports. We're also on the weekends, Saturday and Sunday.
0: Awesome. Well, thank you so much, David. It's Game On with 99.5 Fuego Hot Hits.

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I am out the door. 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